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0: 93.9, the Country Moose. It's B-Dub, a lot of vacations are coming up. It's that time of year. Well, there are some things you should be doing before you leave that only take about 30 seconds, and it's probably not even on your checklist. I'll explain coming up.
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0: 93.9, the Country Moose. Nothing says vacation mode like realizing halfway to the airport you forgot your charger or your passport. Before you head out, experts say there are a few things worth doing the day before you trip. It's little things that are so easy to accomplish. One is clean up the house and your desk. Nobody wants to come home to a science experiment in the fridge or a mountain of emails. 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This is the worst for me. I forget a charger every trip and have to buy one. 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Set your thermostat, lights, and sprinklers if you got them. And if a neighbor can keep an eye on the place, even better. One tip I hadn't heard before, take a picture of your bathroom. If a pipe decides to burst while you're gone, you've got a record for insurance. Kind of weird, but also kind of genius. And before you leave, make yourself a when I get home to-do list. Future you will appreciate it. Present you can stop thinking about work and actually enjoy the vacation you paid for. Hashtag the more you know.
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6: Here's your updated weatherology forecast. Slight chance of rain showers this afternoon. Otherwise, sunshine mixed with clouds at times. High temperatures reach up to 81. Northerly winds, 5 to 10 miles per hour. Mainly clear skies tonight. Lows dip down to about 60. Daytime highs approaching 82 tomorrow. Mainly cloudy skies expected. Daytime highs approaching 84 Saturday under mainly sunny skies. 86 Sunday. I'm meteorologist Paul Frombly on the Country Moose. Right now, 77.
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0: 93.9, the Country Moose. Some heroes wear capes, others wear swim trunks. It's Beat Up with your good vibes. There's an 11-year-old boy from Kentucky named Avery Woolery who was at his apartment pool when he spotted a man unconscious at the bottom of the water. While everyone else was trying to figure out what was happening, Avery didn't hesitate. He dove in, pulled the man to the surface, and gave the adults enough time to start CPR while someone called 911. The man was rushed to the hospital in serious condition, but because one brave kid acted instead of freezing, he got a fighting chance. Pretty good reminder that courage doesn't come with an age requirement.
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9: Here's your updated weatherology forecast. Slight chance of rain showers this afternoon. Otherwise, sunshine mixed with clouds at times. High temperatures reach up to 81. Northerly winds, 5 to 10 miles per hour. Mainly clear skies tonight. Lows dip down to about 60. Daytime highs approaching 82 tomorrow. Mainly cloudy skies expected. Daytime highs approaching 84 Saturday under mainly sunny skies. 86 Sunday. I'm meteorologist Paul Trombley on the Country Moose. Right now, 77.
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0: 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I'm at Beat Up Radio on Instagram. 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

0: 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Kelsea Ballerini has one piece of relationship advice that has nothing to do with love, and it might save you a whole lot of money. We'll talk about it next in the breakdown brought to you by T-Mobile.
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2: You don't usually expect expert financial advice from a country star, but Kelsea Ballerini made a really smart point. 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Not because you're planning for a breakup, but because life has a funny way of changing the script. She says, before you buy a house, open a joint account, or get married, you need total financial transparency. Know where the money is, where it's going, and how it's being managed. Honestly, that's not relationship advice. 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Love is great. 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But knowing your own passwords, having your own money, and understanding the finances, that's just common sense. Romance is wonderful, but so is not being surprised by your bank account. 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
6: Here's your updated weatherology forecast. Slight chance of rain showers this afternoon. Otherwise, sunshine mixed with clouds at times. High temperatures reach up to 81. Northerly winds, 5 to 10 miles per hour. Mainly clear skies tonight. Lows dip down to about 60. Daytime highs approaching 82 tomorrow. Mainly cloudy skies expected. Daytime highs approaching 84 Saturday under mainly sunny skies. 86 Sunday. I'm meteorologist Paul Frombly on the Country Moose. Right now, 77.
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0: 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An 11-year-old kid saw something every adult at the pool missed, and what he did next probably saved a man's life. 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
3: Here's your updated weatherology forecast. Slight chance of rain showers this afternoon. Otherwise, sunshine mixed with clouds at times. High temperatures reach up to 81. Northerly winds, 5 to 10 miles per hour. Mainly clear skies tonight. Lows dip down to about 60. Daytime highs approaching 82 tomorrow. Mainly cloudy skies expected. Daytime highs approaching 84 Saturday under mainly sunny skies. 86 Sunday. I'm meteorologist Paul Frombly on the Country Moose. Right now, 77.
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5: Here's your updated weatherology forecast. Slight chance of rain showers this afternoon. Otherwise, sunshine mixed with clouds at times. High temperatures reach up to 81. Northerly winds, 5 to 10 miles per hour. Mainly clear skies tonight. Lows dip down to about 60. Daytime highs approaching 82 tomorrow. Mainly cloudy skies expected. Daytime highs approaching 84 Saturday under mainly sunny skies. 86 Sunday. I'm meteorologist Paul Frombly on the Country Moose. Right now, 77.
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0: 93.9, the Country Moose. One celebrity reportedly wanted into the biggest wedding of the year and still couldn't get an invite. That's next.
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1: 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Unleashing the biggest country hits in the Midwest. 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

0: 93.9, the Country Moose. So Taylor Swift and Travis Kelce's wedding wasn't just a wedding. It was apparently the hottest RSVP on the planet. It's B-Dub. According to a source, actors, musicians, billionaires, TV stars, everybody was calling in favors trying to get on the guest list because apparently I know a guy is still a valid strategy in Hollywood. The one name being floated is someone who allegedly didn't make the cut, Meghan Markle. Source claims that Taylor and Travis only invited people they genuinely wanted there, not people who'd create headlines, which maybe. But when your guest list looks like the entertainment industry's version of the Avengers, it's fair to wonder if a camera crew or future documentary wasn't at least part of the equation. Either way, imagine being famous enough that getting rejected from that wedding becomes a headline of its own. That is a straight-up different level of FOMO none of us will ever experience.
1: Stay close. Good stuff coming.
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4: Here's your updated weatherology forecast. Slight chance of rain showers this afternoon. Otherwise, sunshine mixed with clouds at times. High temperatures reach up to 81. Northerly winds, 5 to 10 miles per hour. Mainly clear skies tonight. Lows dip down to about 60. Daytime highs approaching 82 tomorrow. Mainly cloudy skies expected. Daytime highs approaching 84 Saturday under mainly sunny skies. 86 Sunday. I'm meteorologist Paul Frombly on the Country Moose. Right now, 77.
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0: 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I'm at Beat Up Radio on Instagram. As we get you closer to the weekend and closer to winning free gas. 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
5: Here's your updated weatherology forecast. Slight chance of rain showers this afternoon. Otherwise, sunshine mixed with clouds at times. High temperatures reach up to 81. Northerly winds 5 to 10 miles per hour. Mainly clear skies tonight. Lows dip down to about 60. Daytime highs approaching 82 tomorrow. Mainly cloudy skies expected. Daytime highs approaching 84 Saturday under mainly sunny skies. 86 Sunday. I'm meteorologist Paul Frombly on the Country Moose. Right now, 77.
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4: Here's your updated weatherology forecast. Slight chance of rain showers this afternoon. Otherwise, sunshine mixed with clouds at times. High temperatures reach up to 81. Northerly winds, 5 to 10 miles per hour. Mainly clear skies tonight. Lows dip down to about 60. Daytime highs approaching 82 tomorrow. Mainly cloudy skies expected. Daytime highs approaching 84 Saturday under mainly sunny skies. 86 Sunday. I'm meteorologist Paul Frombly on the Country Moose. Right now, 77.
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0: 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I'm at Beat Up Radio on Instagram. Excited for next week. Ashley Cook is on the show. She's got the new song, Baby Blues, and get ready to head out on tour. And we'll catch up on all things AC on the show next week.
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0: 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One celebrity reportedly tried really hard to get invited to Taylor and Travis's wedding and apparently still got left outside the velvet rope. 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
5: Here's your updated weatherology forecast. Slight chance of rain showers this afternoon. Otherwise, sunshine mixed with clouds at times. High temperatures reach up to 81. Northerly winds, 5 to 10 miles per hour. Mainly clear skies tonight. Lows dip down to about 60. Daytime highs approaching 82 tomorrow. Mainly cloudy skies expected. Daytime highs approaching 84 Saturday under mainly sunny skies. 86 Sunday. I'm meteorologist Paul Frombly on the Country Moose. Right now, 77.
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It's Morgan Wallen with Don't We, as we get another morning started here. It's a finally Friday on the Country Moose Morning Show. It's Molly Penny hanging here with you. Have you checked out our Facebook yet? It is popping right now. We've got a Mitchell County Fair grandstand ticket giveaway, and a lot of you guys are really excited for some of the big events that they're going to be having there, and we're going to give away 8 tickets total, so 4 pairs of tickets, good for any grandstand event coming up at the Mitchell County Fair in Osage, which is July 28th through August 2nd. Head to the Country Moose Facebook page. Get entered to that. There's already like over 200 shares on that. It's only been up for a day. Coming up, we got music from Corey Kent, Co Wetzel, also Florida Georgia Line. But right now, we're going to keep it rolling this morning with Luke Combs. This is Better Together. Good morning and happy Friday from the Country Moose.

bottom of them boat. Coke cans and BB guns, barbed wire and old fence posts. 8-point bucks in autumn.

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1: Luke Combs, it is the Country Moose Morning Show. Molly Penny hanging here with you on a finally Friday. Just about a week ago, we were gearing up for the 4th of July, and we've successfully made it through the holiday, which is a big, long holiday here in Clear Lake. And now, you know, just back to the dog days of summer. But lots of local fairs happening, including the Mitchell County Fair, where we're doing our grandstand giveaway right now on the Country Moose Facebook. Make sure you head over there. Music on the way, the song Rocky Mountain Low. I love this one. That's coming up. We'll do Moose Tracks and your thought for the day for a Finally Friday coming up in the 7 o'clock hour. Also, after 9 o'clock, we're going to be chatting with Mark from Decker Sports about their ridiculous day sale going on now.
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93.9 The Country Moose, Tyler Hubbard and Brian Kelly finally officially back together as Florida Georgia Line. They stepped on the stage opening night of the CMA Fest in Nashville to perform their massive songs Around Here and Cruise. So that was just their way of being like, yeah, we're back. Official. No more beefing. And I love that. Keeping the music rolling for you here on a finally Friday. It is the Country Moose Morning Show. Right now, Ella Langley with Be Her. She drank

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0: Jordan Davis, turn this truck around on your Finally Friday. It's time for Moose Tracks. We're looking at what's happening in the area for this Friday, July 10th already. Don't even get me started on the fact it's July 10th. This is absolutely crazy. Well, for one thing, Lake Mills is having their July Jubilee. I'll be heading out tomorrow morning and checking out the parade, but they have lots of fun festivities happening there for that, including they do their street dance Friday night, so that's definitely going to be happening here in Lake Mills tonight. Fresh on Friday for Garden Explorers in Clear Lake this morning. Check this out. They do this from 9 to 11 every Friday. 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It goes on from 9 until 11 this morning. 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Brooks and Dunn coming up. Also get news from Bob Fisher on the way.
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Brad Paisley, that's Mud on the Tires. It's the Country Moose just after 7. Happy Friday, friends. Have you checked out our Facebook page yet? Little bit of something to do going on there. We've got a big giveaway going on for the Mitchell County Fair in Osage, which is coming up later this month, July 28th through August 2nd. This is going to get you into any of the grandstand events that you choose to go to. And they've got paid events, I believe, Thursday, Friday, and Saturday. We'll get you in. All you got to do is like, comment, and share that post up on the Country Moose Facebook page. Don't know how to find it. 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Otherwise, pretty easy to find the Country Moose on Facebook. You can't miss us. Like, what other station around here is called the Moose? Right now, it's Jelly Roll with Liar.

0: Jelly Roll, that's liar. It is time now for your Nashville Minute here on the Country Moose Morning Show. So Randy Travis is gearing up to release his first album of original recordings in 18 years. It's lost songs that were remixed or remastered by his longtime producer. The first single from the album is actually coming out today, and it's called Fish On. The album's title and release date haven't been shared yet, but you know that I will keep you in the loop with that. That is your Nashville Minute here on the Country Moose Morning Show. Kane Brown with Woman on the way next.
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7: Here's your updated weatherology forecast. Slight chance of rain showers this afternoon. Otherwise, sunshine mixed with clouds at times. High temperatures reach up to 81. Northerly winds, 5 to 10 miles per hour. Mainly clear skies tonight. Lows dip down to about 60. Daytime highs approaching 82 tomorrow. Mainly cloudy skies expected. Daytime highs approaching 84 Saturday under mainly sunny skies. 86 Sunday. I'm meteorologist Paul Frombly on the Country Moose. Right now, 77.
8: 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The

Luke Holmes with Be By You. It's time for your thought for the day. We post this up on the Country Moose Facebook page each and every weekday as well for you. So that should be up. If you want to like it, go like it and share it. This is from Mark Twain. And he said, the secret of getting ahead is getting started. And that's just what we're doing right here. I'm trying to get your blood flowing on a Friday. Right now, it's Travis Tritt.

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0: Tucker Wetmore with Brunette. It is the Country Moose Morning Show. I'm Molly Penny. We made it to Friday. I'm heading up to the Twin Cities this weekend after I check out Lake Mills July Jubilee, of course. But I'm going to be going up and visiting my kids on Saturday night, take them out to dinner, hopefully be back for church on Sunday. Just a short trip. My cat doesn't like it when I'm gone for too long. Coming up, we're going to chat with Mark from Decker's Sports about their big Ridiculous Day sale. They open up at 9 o'clock this morning, so we'll chat with Mark shortly after that. Also got music from Riley Green coming up next. Happy Finally Friday from the Country Moose.
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1: Slight chance of rain showers
0: this afternoon.
1: Otherwise, sunshine mixed with clouds at times.
0: High temperatures reach up to 81.
1: Northerly winds 5 to 10 miles per hour. Mainly clear skies tonight. Lows dip down to about 60. Daytime highs approaching 82 tomorrow. Mainly cloudy skies expected. Daytime highs approaching 84 Saturday under mainly sunny skies. 86 Sunday. I'm meteorologist Paul Frombly on the Country Moose. Right now, 77.
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That's Ella Langley with Choose in Texas. Happy Friday. It's the Country Moose Morning Show. Our big giveaway going on right now is for the Mitchell County Fair coming up the end of this month in Osage. And they're going to have some pretty sweet grandstand events, including a rodeo and a big, like, monster truck type thing. So if you're interested in that, you got some kiddos that might want to go, we can help you out. We've got 8 tickets total. We're doing 4 pairs. So you got 4 chances to win, and they're good for any of the grandstand events. So you don't have to tell me which one you want to go to. I'd like to know, but you can go, you know, whatever suits your fancy if you're a winner. That's going to be up on the Country Moose Facebook page through Monday after the show at 10 a.m. I'll be drawing winners. So get over there, like, comment, share, tag some friends, do it again. I don't care how many times you enter. Keep going. Better chances to win. Right now, it's Lainey Wilson.

0: Lady Wilson with Heart Like a Truck. It's the Country Moose Morning Show, streaming online at 939kia.com. Now, I say this on my midday show on Star 106 quite a bit, but if you're going somewhere for the weekend, you know, our 100,000 watts will take you pretty far. You know, we'll take you dang near to Mankato, Minnesota. But if you can't get us on the lake or wherever you're going, that's a little further out. If you're going up north, if you're going, you know, if you're going over west, Okoboji, listen, all you got to do is stream us. You can listen live 24/7, 939kia.com, and you'll have a little Molly in your pocket. Molly Pocket, tweet, tweet-lee-dee. I told you to do this only on Star, but now you're getting it. Molly Pocket, tweet, tweet-lee-dee. I sang for my first time on the show yesterday, and now this is going to become a thing, I'm telling you. Coming up, Chase Matthew. It's the Country Moose.
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9: Here's your updated weatherology forecast. Slight chance of rain showers this afternoon. Otherwise, sunshine mixed with clouds at times. High temperatures reach up to 81. Northerly winds 5 to 10 miles per hour. Mainly clear skies tonight. Lows dip down to about 60. Daytime highs approaching 82 tomorrow. Mainly cloudy skies expected. Daytime highs approaching 84 Saturday under mainly sunny skies. 86 Sunday. I'm meteorologist Paul Trombley on the Country Moose. Right now, 77.
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such a jammer. Carrie Underwood with Blown Away. Doesn't that song evoke like visuals very hard? For me, it does anyway. Like I see it all. I see a rainy black hearse. I see it all. Anyway, it's Molly Benny hanging out with you guys. Hey, make sure you get over to the Country Moves Facebook page and get in on this grandstand ticket giveaway for the Mitchell County Fair. That's blowing up. That's a rough kind of term to say, but it's going well. A lot of you guys entering, make sure you're in to that because we're going to be drawing four separate winners for a pair of tickets good for any grandstand event at the Mitchell County Fair at the end of this month. Right now, it's Thomas Rhett. After.

0: quick break, then more of what matters.
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4: 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So here's a pop quiz. 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

0: Rush on Friday happening this morning, starting at 9 o'clock and going until 11 in Central Garden. 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And that's Moose Tracks on your Friday. Coming up, Kenny Chesney.
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6: Here's your updated weatherology forecast. Slight chance of rain showers this afternoon. Otherwise, sunshine mixed with clouds at times. High temperatures reach up to 81. Northerly winds 5 to 10 miles per hour. Mainly clear skies tonight. Lows dip down to about 60. Daytime highs approaching 82 tomorrow. Mainly cloudy skies expected. Daytime highs approaching 84 Saturday under mainly sunny skies. 86 Sunday. I'm meteorologist Paul Frombly on the Country Moose. Right now, 77.
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coming up, we're going to talk with Mark from Deckers Sports. They've got their Ridiculous Days sale, and it is ridiculous. And, you know, best selection gets there first. So yesterday was the first day of the sale. Still got a lot of goods this morning, and we're going to chat with Mark in just a few minutes. Right now, though, it's Shaboozey with the Bar Song on the Country Moose Morning Show. Happy Friday.

0: Well, things are getting a little bit ridiculous at Decker Sports. Kicked off at 9 o'clock this morning. It is the Ridiculous Days tent sale. I'm joined with Mark from Decker Sports. Tell us what's in the tent. What can we expect here this weekend?
1: Oh, it's been crazy so far. We open up doors here at 9 o'clock, and like you say, tons of people are taking advantage of the brand new Decker Sports t-shirts, four brand new colors, sweatshirts starting as low as $5, all of our baseball, softball goods under the tent, 50% off. We've repriced all of our women's, men's, kids' clothing for the summer. A lot of that's anywhere from 50 to 75% off. We got racks starting $1, $2, $3 there. Plenty of shoes underneath the tent, too. Shoes for the whole family, men's, women's, and kids' shoes starting as low as $20. We're going to get some specials on pretty much any summer, like sandals and stuff like that. Those are going to be drastically repriced and reduced. So if you're out and about, definitely take advantage. We're going to have some extra specials in the next 2 to 3 days. So underneath the tent, things are going to be price rate and ready to go.
0: Yeah, exactly, which is why you should probably head out there today to get the best selection. But again, it is going on throughout the weekend while supplies last at Decker Sports. Where are you located, Mark?
1: Pretty much right on that front row down the movie theater. So like I say, stop down, check us out. And like I say, if you find something we don't have here, we can definitely check our four dots or get it from our vendor and get you that Decker Sports 10 sale price.
0: I love that. It is the ridiculous sale going on now at Decker Sports in Mason City. Thanks, Mark.
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11: Here's your updated weatherology forecast. Slight chance of rain showers this afternoon. Otherwise, sunshine mixed with clouds at times. High temperatures reach up to 81. Northerly winds, 5 to 10 miles per hour. Mainly clear skies tonight. Lows dip down to about 60. Daytime highs approaching 82 tomorrow. Mainly cloudy skies expected. Daytime highs approaching 84 Saturday under mainly sunny skies. 86 Sunday. I'm meteorologist Paul Frombly on the Country Moose. Right now, 77.
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0: It's Morgan with Don't We, and time for a repeat of your thought of the day. Doing this a little bit later here this morning because we had Mark on from Decker's Sports, their ridiculous day sale going on now and through Sunday. Okay, so here's your thought for the day for today from Mark Twain, the author. The secret of getting ahead is getting started. That's up on the Country Moves Facebook page. If you like it, go love it. Right now, it's Alabama with Mountain Music on the Country Moves. Happy Friday.
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0: How far does a goodbye go? Well, this is my goodbye, so I really don't know. You tell me. I'll be back on Monday, you guys. Don't forget, Lake Mills has their July Jubilee this weekend, so lots of fun stuff happening there. Complete list of community calendar events going on. You can find it at 939kia.com. Just click on community calendar. And don't forget, I'm going to be running this Mitchell County Fair grandstand ticket giveaway on the Country Moves Facebook through 10 o'clock on Monday. So once the show's over Monday, I'm going to randomly draw four winners for a pair each of tickets, good for any grandstand event at the Mitchell County Fair in Osage coming up July 28th through August 2nd. So make sure you head over to the Country Moves Facebook, give us a like and a follow, and go ahead and like, comment, and share that post for your chance to win. That's going to do for me. Got Brandon coming in next. After that, Coryell and then B-Dub for your Friday night to round it out. I'll be back Monday morning at 6. Megan Maroney on the way after the break. Happy Friday. Make it a good one.
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7: Here's your updated weatherology forecast. Slight chance of rain showers this afternoon. Otherwise, sunshine mixed with clouds at times. High temperatures reach up to 81. Northerly winds, 5 to 10 miles per hour. Mainly clear skies tonight. Lows dip down to about 60. Daytime highs approaching 82 tomorrow. Mainly cloudy skies expected. Daytime highs approaching 84 Saturday under mainly sunny skies. 86 Sunday. I'm meteorologist Paul Frombly on the Country Moose. Right now, 77.
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0: more of the best country on the way to get you through your Friday. Jason Aldean, Morgan Wallen, and a ton more after that. But before we get there, if you've got, you know, a little time this weekend and you can travel and you want to do something interesting, how about you go to Florida? Not just Florida because Florida's interesting, we'll say, but because Florida's got that comic and pop culture convention going on. The Florida SuperCon is happening at the Miami Beach Convention Center. Celebrity guests, artists, cosplay contests. You ever been to one of these things? I had a chance to actually work at one time, and I got to hang out with Stanley from The Office, which was really cool. But these things bring out the strangest people you have ever seen in your life, dressed the weirdest, acting the weirdest, some of them smell the weirdest. And listen, this is not me knocking those conventions. They're unusual and weird and kind of cool in some ways. I'm just saying, like, if you have one of these things in Florida, who's going to notice it's going on? Isn't that what Florida people look like anyway?
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10: Here's your updated weatherology forecast. Slight chance of rain showers this afternoon. Otherwise, sunshine mixed with clouds at times. High temperatures reach up to 81. Northerly winds, 5 to 10 miles per hour. Mainly clear skies tonight. Lows dip down to about 60. Daytime highs approaching 82 tomorrow. Mainly cloudy skies expected. Daytime highs approaching 84 Saturday under mainly sunny skies. 86 Sunday. I'm meteorologist Paul Frombly on the Country Moose. Right now, 77.
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0: From Luke Combs, that's Be By You. Luke, by the way, in Europe right now for the European leg of the My Kind of Saturday Night Tour, already breaking records. Official data confirmed that he kicked off his European run by pulling in 60,826 crazy Swedish fans at Ullevi Stadium in Gothenburg, Sweden. Now, that officially ranks as the largest country music concert ever staged in that region, period. So, it was, like, really big.
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15: Here's your updated weatherology forecast. Slight chance of rain showers this afternoon. Otherwise, sunshine mixed with clouds at times. High temperatures reach up to 81. Northerly winds, 5 to 10 miles per hour. Mainly clear skies tonight. Lows dip down to about 60. Daytime highs approaching 82 tomorrow. Mainly cloudy skies expected. Daytime highs approaching 84 Saturday under mainly sunny skies. 86 Sunday. I'm meteorologist Paul Trombley on the Country Moose. Right now, 77.
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0: We're working through your Friday with more of the best country. Coming up, Kane Brown. I got you, Jordan Davis, lined up, too. But first, let's talk about NASA. I don't know if you heard this, but they're building a lunar base, like a moon base, like from the James Bond movies, except for less like supervillainy and more like sciencey. So they're working on it right now, and they've got a bunch of plans in place. But one of the things that they've decided to do is to take a spare functional Mars rover that's a test model. This is one of the ones that they use on Earth to test how it works. You know, they got an extra one, so they're like, well, let's send it to the moon. The plan is it's going to survey terrain, test lunar driving conditions, and this is weird, maneuver a specially designed space-grade soccer ball across the lunar surface. That's fun. That's whimsical, I guess. However, I will say this. When it's my tax dollars at play, I would like a little less whimsy and a little more let's get to work and maybe even save a couple of dollars.
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7: Here's your updated weatherology forecast. Slight chance of rain showers this afternoon. Otherwise, sunshine mixed with clouds at times. High temperatures reach up to 81. Northerly winds, 5 to 10 miles per hour. Mainly clear skies tonight. Lows dip down to about 60. Daytime highs approaching 82 tomorrow. Mainly cloudy skies expected. Daytime highs approaching 84 Saturday under mainly sunny skies. 86 Sunday. I'm meteorologist Paul Trombley on the Country Moose. Right now, 77.
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0: That's Ella Langley's Be Her, and I've got plenty more where that came from. Russell Dickerson on the way, Dirk Bentley and Ian Munzik coming up next. But first, you know, it's pretty cool when you see somebody like Ella Langley live in concert cover, you know, an amazing classic country song. You know, for her to do a Dolly song or a Reba McEntire song or like a Jody Messina song, that would be really cool, right? I think that it's a sign that she's made it big time, that that's actually going the other way around. There's a video floating around online of Jody Messina on a podcast doing an acoustic cover of Ella's brand new song that hasn't even been released yet. It's called Loving Life Again. You may have heard it, but Jody Messina loved it so much, she did it. So when you have a true-to-life country legend covering your songs, that's a pretty good sign you've made it.
1: 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Flash flood warnings have expired after last night's heavy rainfall across your listing area. In Sergoto County, numerous roads were temporarily flooded on Wednesday evening after the rain, but the National Weather Service allowed the flash flood warning to expire at 1:30 this morning, as they said flooding is no longer expected to be posing a threat. The official 24-hour rainfall total at the Mesa City Municipal Airport was 2.33 inches, but there are numerous reports of 5 to 6 inch rainfall amounts posted on social media. East Park of Mason City was closed last night as the Winnebago River is expected to rise above action stage. River was at 7.26 feet this morning. It was forecast to crest at 7.6 feet later tonight, below the minor flood stage of 10 feet. There's a flood warning for the Cedar River at Charles City from this afternoon to Saturday afternoon. The river length this morning was at 9.4 feet. The forecast was for the river to rise above flood stage this afternoon and crest at 18.2 feet just after midnight tonight. The river falling back below the 12-foot flood stage early Saturday morning. North Central Iowa will have the chance to recover from the rain of the first 8 days of July. There's no rain in the forecast for the next 7 days. Bay City Police were investigating the death of a man at a park on Wednesday morning. Police Chief Mike McKelvey says at about 1:08 a.m., officers responded to a report of an unresponsive adult male on the ground inside Lester Milligan Park at 1180 15th Southwest. When officers arrived, they found a deceased male near a vehicle in the gravel parking lot. The male has been identified as 47-year-old Bradley Johnson of Spirit Lake. Investigators from the police department as well as the Sergoto County Medical Examiner's Office processed the scene. There's no indication of any threat to the public and no additional individuals are believed to be involved. The state medical examiner's office will perform an autopsy to determine a cause of death. McKelvey says the incident remains under investigation. The Iowa Department of Health and Human Services has confirmed the first case of measles this year. Darn Danielson with more.
2: Information from the department says a vaccinated adult from Central Iowa acquired measles during an international trip. The state has identified 20 locations the infected person visited between July 1st and July 5th. HHS says anyone present at those locations during the dates and times should monitor themselves for symptoms for at least 21 days. Measles symptoms include fever, cough, red watery eyes, runny nose, and a rash. If you think you've been exposed to measles and have symptoms, call your doctor. Radio Iowa, I'm Dar Danielson.
1: You can see those locations, which include Webster City and Des Moines, by heading to the story at KGLOAM.com. And Iowa Senator Chuck Grassley says he's putting no stock in speculative reports that his colleague and former Senate Republican leader Mitch McConnell's in a coma. McConnell has stepped down from his leadership post last year, has been hospitalized since mid-June for treatment of undisclosed medical issue. The 92-year-old Grassley says McConnell deserves whatever space he needs in order to recover.
3: I'll leave it up to the people of Kentucky to make a determination whether or not he's delivered enough information, but I know this, that he's entitled to the privacy that anybody ought to have when they have health problems, even when they're a senator.
1: From the KGLO Newsroom, I'm Bob Fisher reporting.
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6: Here's your updated weatherology forecast. Slight chance of rain showers this afternoon. Otherwise, sunshine mixed with clouds at times. High temperatures reach up to 81. Northerly winds, 5 to 10 miles per hour. Mainly clear skies tonight. Lows dip down to about 60. Daytime highs approaching 82 tomorrow. Mainly cloudy skies expected. Daytime highs approaching 84 Saturday under mainly sunny skies. 86 Sunday. I'm meteorologist Paul Frombly on the Country Moose. Right now, 77.
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9: 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It's fast. It's quick. The setup was

0: You know, I'm more convinced than ever that you should never throw anything away. And here's why. School shopping for the kids, and I'm not talking about pencils, papers, and backpacks. I'm talking about the clothes, okay? I've got a boy who's going to be a senior this year and a girl who's going to be in eighth grade. And, of course, they need, you know, new everything because they grow like weeds. We'll probably have to buy them some more new stuff before the school year is over. But to kick it off, you got to give them, you know, a fresh set of clothes. Or do you? And here's why. If you look at what they want to wear, like all the trends for back to school, I guess, fashions, for lack of a better word. And I never thought I'd be sitting here talking about fashion with you. But they all look like what we wore to school. You know, baggy clothes, baggy pants. You know, it's everything's kind of oversized. It's weird how that happens, right? It's like it's big and baggy, and then the next year it's super tight. You can't breathe. And then we're back to baggy again. Well, this is a baggy year. So if you happen to be a hoarder, you can just go find your high school clothes and wash those. You should be good to go. Coming up for you, more of the best country to get you through your workday. Brantley Gilbert's on the way. Luke Combs coming up for you, too.
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8: Here's your updated weatherology forecast. Slight chance of rain showers this afternoon. Otherwise, sunshine mixed with clouds at times. High temperatures reach up to 81. Northerly winds, 5 to 10 miles per hour. Mainly clear skies tonight. Lows dip down to about 60. Daytime highs approaching 82 tomorrow. Mainly cloudy skies expected. Daytime highs approaching 84 Saturday under mainly sunny skies. 86 Sunday. I'm meteorologist Paul Frombly on the Country Moose. Right now, 77.
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1: Hi, this is Clint Thomas, your State Farm agent in Mason City. 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Bridget from Clear Lake wrote, "My husband was hit by a driver that was on her phone. 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
2: Real stories can save real lives. 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

0: That's Ella Langley's Choose in Texas. And I got a whole bunch of country coming your way next, and we're going to kick it off with Alan Jackson. But first, have you seen Zach Bryan? He's kind of getting weird on social media. He's completely wiped his Instagram grid clean, except for one old reel. That's it. Now, this is part of that social media blackout that he's been doing in preparation for a new album, which is kind of a weird way to go about it, if you ask me. But a brand new album called Young Manhood and Other Donatable Organs. Zach Bryan, off the rails? Is he a genius? Is he crazy? Is it both? I guess we're going to find out.
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3: Here's your updated weatherology forecast. Slight chance of rain showers this afternoon. Otherwise, sunshine mixed with clouds at times. High temperatures reach up to 81. Northerly winds, 5 to 10 miles per hour. Mainly clear skies tonight. Lows dip down to about 60. Daytime highs approaching 82 tomorrow. Mainly cloudy skies expected. Daytime highs approaching 84 Saturday under mainly sunny skies. 86 Sunday. I'm meteorologist Paul Frombly on the Country Moose. Right now, 77.
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0: Happy Friday, and thank you so much for tuning in. I got tons of the best country coming up. George Strait, Morgan Wallen, and Taylor Swift, who's kind of an interesting story in country music. Now, the rumor is she's got a full-length country album coming out. So there could be like a full return to country music for Taylor Swift. And here's why I think that. You know, she got married at Madison Square Garden because she's so subtle. She likes to keep things under wrap. On July the 3rd, she got married at Madison Square Garden in New York City to Travis Kelce. But here's why I think this might mean there's a country album on the way. Brad Paisley was there. Joe Don Rooney of Rascal Flatts was there. A couple of other big country stars were there. And, you know, the rumor mill has been churning and churning and churning. Here's what's come out. It looks like not just this instance, but several others, that Taylor Swift is trying to reintegrate herself into Nashville, to ingratiate herself. I got a thesaurus. She's trying to get back in good with the Nashville crew. And I think that has a lot to do with her getting into Nashville, getting into the state of mind, and getting into the studio to record that full-length country album. Am I crazy? Yes. Am I right? We'll see.
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5: Here's your updated weatherology forecast. Slight chance of rain showers this afternoon. Otherwise, sunshine mixed with clouds at times. High temperatures reach up to 81. Northerly winds 5 to 10 miles per hour. Mainly clear skies tonight. Lows dip down to about 60. Daytime highs approaching 82 tomorrow. Mainly cloudy skies expected. Daytime highs approaching 84 Saturday under mainly sunny skies. 86 Sunday. I'm meteorologist Paul Frombly on the Country Moose. Right now, 77.
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0: That's Thomas Rhett after all the bars have closed. And what a week this guy's having. You know, he's one of the youngest people ever to be inducted on the Music City Walk of Fame earlier this week. He was inducted as the 113th star. His entire family was there and everybody was happy and crying at the same time. We love you, Thomas. You know, that's what I imagine it was like. And then he decided to kick off a brand new tour. It's called the Soundtrack to Life Tour. And that sounds pretty normal for a country star until you realize he's bringing a former One Direction singer with him. Niall Horan is going to co-headline this tour. So it's a little bit country, a little bit pop. It's not rock and roll. It isn't rock and roll. You can't say it like that. But it is going to be kind of a cool mix. So I'm interested to see how that works out. And then, as if that wasn't enough, because he had a little bit of time left in his schedule, he's going to be headed to London later this month. He's joining Luke Combs for a massive European crossover. He's going to be the support act for the three back-to-back sold-out nights at Wembley Stadium in London. And then he's probably going to take a nap after all that.
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2: Here's your updated weatherology forecast. Slight chance of rain showers this afternoon. Otherwise, cloudy skies expected. High temperatures reach up to 83. Winds out of the east, around 5 miles per hour. Lows around 64 tonight, partly cloudy skies. High temperatures reach up to 84 tomorrow. Ample sunshine expected. Clear skies and dry Sunday and Monday, mid-80s. Sunday, upper 80s by Monday. I'm meteorologist Paul Trombley on the Country Moose. Right now, 79.
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Speaking of the coast, remember Pfeiffer Beach, you and me. That sunset, cliffs by the sea, and the night rolled in. And you still talk about that moon that I can't recall, but God, I saw.

Not only is Blake Shelton an accomplished and pretty incredible country singer, he used to be a beauty pageant judge. No joke, when he was in Nashville trying to make it, you know, trying to make ends meet, he took a side gig as a preliminary judge for Miss Texas and Miss Oklahoma just to pay the rent. So if Blake Shelton says you look fabulous, you better believe him. Here's God's country.

0: You've only got 9 weekends left before Labor Day, and that's kind of the unofficial end of summer. I think, according to the calendar, you've got 11 weekends left. Either way, you're running out of time if you want to take a road trip with the family. You know, just get out and go to an amusement park or national park. Maybe you just go for a drive and you check out all the roadside stuff. Either way, it's nice to get out every once in a while. As my kids say, touch a little grass. So just a quick reminder before you do that, we want to go with you, okay? And we can bring the best country along with us for the ride. Don't worry, we got that part covered. You just go to the website, you click on Listen Now, and boom, no matter where you are, we're going to be there with you. Speaking of the best country, I got tons of it on the way. Kane Brown coming up, Jason Aldean too.
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11: Here's your updated forecast for North Iowa and southern Minnesota. Slight chance of rain showers this afternoon. Otherwise, cloudy skies expected. Daytime highs approaching 83. Winds out of the east around 5 miles per hour. Lows dip down to about 64 tonight. Partly cloudy skies. Daytime highs approaching 84 tomorrow. Ample sunshine expected. And that's your forecast from North Iowa and southern Minnesota's weather leader, Star 106. Currently 79.
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0: Ella Langley and Morgan Wallen teaming up for New Country, I Can't Love You Anymore. And if you like that, you're going to love the country I got coming up. In fact, we're going to kick it off with Garth Brooks, who's riding high after that huge announcement of returning back to the arena tour days. He's going to be back on the stage the old school style. I don't know if he's going to smash guitars or not, but the Blame It All on My Roots, the arena tour sure does look like classic 90s Garth Brooks. He's even bringing out that drum pod, you know, that spinning cage that the drummer sits in while he plays. It's kind of heavy metal stuff, but Garth Brooks makes it work for country. Now, just like Garth Brooks always does, he loves to string us along. He loves the drama. He loves to mess with his fans. And because of that, you know, he's got like 30 dates written down somewhere, but he isn't releasing all those to us. In fact, he's only releasing a little bit at a time, but he has released one more date. Now, originally, it was only widely known that he was going to be playing at the Gainbridge Fieldhouse in Indianapolis, Indiana, August the 21st and the 22nd. But now a third date on this tour has finally been announced, and it's going down to the Lone Star State, October the 18th, at the Circuit of the Americas in Austin, Texas. He's going to be headlining the Formula One U.S. Grand Prix. Because I don't know if you know this about Garth Brooks, but he doesn't really like to do things small.
1: We'll look at how the market numbers closed at the end of business on Friday. Bob Fisher on the Country Booze. Chicago Board of Trade, July corn up 10 and a quarter at 438. September up 8 at 439 and a half. December up 9 at 461. March up 8 and a half at 475 at three quarters. Soybeans for July, 1196 and a half, up 16 and three quarters. August up 14 and 1191 and three quarters. September up 11 and a quarter, 1181 and a quarter. November up 9 and a quarter, 1190 and three quarters. Bean meal for July, 323.1 up 3.6. September up 2.8 at 317.2. Soybean oil for July at 70.86. That is up 41. September up 44 at 69.92. Looking at livestock, live cattle for August, down 5 at 235.20. December is down 127 at 230.27. Feeder cattle for August, down 155 at 354.60. October down 197 at 347.35. Lead hogs for July up 45 at 94.77. October down 57 at 85.07. With this look at the markets as they closed on Friday, Bob Fisher on the Country Booze.
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6: Here's your updated weatherology forecast. Slight chance of rain showers this afternoon. Otherwise, cloudy skies expected. High temperatures reach up to 83. Winds out of the east, around 5 miles per hour. Lows around 64 tonight. Partly cloudy skies. High temperatures reach up to 84 tomorrow. Ample sunshine expected. Clear skies and dry Sunday and Monday. Mid-80s Sunday. Upper 80s by Monday. I'm meteorologist Paul Trombley on the Country Moose. Right now, 79.
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0: grew up on a ranch in Washington, but he kind of sounds like he grew up in the 80s in Texas somewhere. Zach Top, I never lie. Thank you for hanging out with me today. It's Coryell. Lainey Wilson's on the way. Jason Aldean, Brooks and Dunn, too. Don't go anywhere else.
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9: Here's your updated weatherology forecast. Slight chance of rain showers this afternoon. Otherwise, cloudy skies expected. High temperatures reach up to 83. Winds out of the east around 5 miles per hour. Lows around 64 tonight, partly cloudy skies. High temperatures reach up to 84 tomorrow. Ample sunshine expected. Clear skies and dry Sunday and Monday, mid-80s, Sunday, upper 80s by Monday. I'm meteorologist Paul Trombley on the Country Moose. Right now, 79.
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the latest from Jason Aldean. Don't tell on me. He's a Georgia kid. He left town at about 18, moved to Music City with a guitar and a whole lot of nerve. Obviously, it panned out for him. My Maria, turn it up for Brooks and Dunn. My

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0: Hate How You Look by Josh Ross. How's it going? Welcome to the weekend. I'm Corey L. Personally, I think the work week kind of flew by, which I'm okay with because it's always nice when the weekend's finally here. I hope the work week went relatively quick for you too. If not, don't worry. There's a great playlist to keep you company and hopefully speed things up a bit so you can go hang out for the weekend. Whiskey on You's on the way by Nate Smith.
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10: Here's your updated weatherology forecast. Slight chance of rain showers this afternoon. Otherwise, cloudy skies expected. High temperatures reach up to 83. Winds out of the east, around 5 miles per hour. Lows around 64 tonight, partly cloudy skies. High temperatures reach up to 84 tomorrow. Ample sunshine expected. Clear skies and dry Sunday and Monday. Mid-80s Sunday, upper 80s by Monday. I'm meteorologist Paul Trombley on the Country Moose. Right now, 79.
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0: Don't We by Morgan Wallen. This next one from Bailey Zimmerman was recorded in a closet in this producer's house, like Harry Potter style. And it became one of the longest climbing top 10 hits by a solo artist in the Hot 100 chart history. All from a closet. Rock in a Hard Place, Bailey Zimmerman.
1: We've been

0: Rock and a Hard Place by Bailey Zimmerman. This is Coryell. Welcome to your weekend. Whatever you got planned over the next couple days, take us along with you. Listen however is easiest. We'll be the soundtrack to all the fun. You can even listen on your way to the live action Moana. That movie hits theaters this weekend. Chris Young's on the way, Luke Combs, Tyler Hubbard, all of your favorites to continue your weekend playlist.
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8: Here's your updated weatherology forecast. Slight chance of rain showers this afternoon. Otherwise, cloudy skies expected. High temperatures reach up to 83. Winds out of the east, around 5 miles per hour. Lows around 64 tonight. Partly cloudy skies. High temperatures reach up to 84 tomorrow. Ample sunshine expected. Clear skies and dry Sunday and Monday. Mid-80s Sunday, upper 80s by Monday. I'm meteorologist Paul Trombley on the Country Moose. Right now, 79.
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4: This look at the
5: weatherology forecast. Lows around 64 tonight under partly cloudy skies. East winds around 5 miles per hour. Tomorrow, high of 84. Clear skies tomorrow night. Lows around 63. Bright sunshine and dry Sunday and Monday. Mid-80s Sunday. Upper 80s by Monday. Take a look at the extended forecast. 89 Tuesday. 89 Wednesday. And 88 on Thursday. I'm meteorologist Paul Frombly on the Country Moose. Right now, it's 79 degrees.
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Jason Aldean with Don't Tell On Me. This next lady is definitely the queen of country pop. 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

0: I ain't coming back. Morgan Wallen and Post Malone. Coryell here. That's what you say with your deuces up as you leave work. If it's a 9-to-5, Monday through Friday situation, you're like, I'm never coming back. Bye, guys. You don't know me this weekend. Then you come back Monday with your tail between your legs. Chris Stapleton's on the way. Jordan Davis, too. Don't go anywhere else.
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4: Here's your updated weatherology forecast. Lows around 64 tonight under partly cloudy skies. East winds around 5 miles per hour. Tomorrow, high of 84. Clear skies tomorrow night. Lows around 63. Bright sunshine and dry Sunday and Monday, mid-80s, Sunday, upper 80s by Monday. Take a look at the extended forecast, 89 Tuesday, 89 Wednesday, and 88 on Thursday. I'm meteorologist Paul Frombly on the Country Moose, currently 81.
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0: make it easy. This is Coriel. We want to make it as easy as we can for you to enjoy your weekend. 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Someone's got to make the donuts, I guess. 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
8: Here's your updated weatherology forecast. Lows around 64 tonight under partly cloudy skies. East winds around 5 miles per hour. Tomorrow, high of 84. Clear skies tomorrow night. Lows around 63. Bright sunshine and dry Sunday and Monday. Mid-80s Sunday, upper 80s by Monday. Take a look at the extended forecast. 89 Tuesday, 89 Wednesday, and 88 on Thursday. I'm meteorologist Paul Frombly on the Country Moose. Currently 81.
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Shout out to the Crazy Girls. Gotta keep them on their toes. Eli Young Band. That song was written by a then unknown Lee Bryce. He's up in a couple minutes. 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They were like, oop, that's gonna be a number one. So that's gonna be mine. 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She

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3: Here's your updated weatherology forecast. Lows level off around 64 tonight under partly cloudy skies with a slight chance of thunderstorms. Winds out of the east around 5 miles per hour. Bright sunshine expected tomorrow. Highs level off around 84. Clear skies tomorrow night. Lows around 63. Ample sunshine and dry Sunday and Monday, mid-80s, Sunday, upper 80s by Monday. I'm meteorologist Paul Trombley on the Country Moose. Right now, it's 79 degrees.
4: We paused it. Now we unpause the good part. We don't just play country. We live it. 93.9, the Country Moose.